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2: It uplifts my spirit, gives me a way to praise Jesus while I'm just driving down the street doing my ordinary everyday things. And I just love you guys.
1: Uplifting and encouraging. The River.

0: uplifting, and encouraging. The River.
1: Making well with my soul. 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
1: If I do the best I can, if I do not rob anyone, if I do not harm anyone, if I pay my taxes, be friendly with my neighbors, then in God's sight, I will be all right.
0: But Billy Graham knew otherwise.
1: This seems beautiful. It seems reasonable. And on the surface, it seems right. But according to the Bible, it is dead wrong.
0: So what can you do?
1: You cannot work your way to heaven. You cannot pay your way to heaven. It comes about through faith in Jesus Christ, who died on the cross.
0: Are you ready to put your faith in Jesus Christ? We'd love to pray with you about that. 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We're the Billy Graham Evangelistic Association.
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2: Kindness can catch you off guard. I'm Cindy Tang with Moving Moments. The clerk shouted, "Hey, girlfriend," when I walked into the grocery store. Well, I stopped and I looked at her, a little puzzled. I asked her, "Have we met before?" And she smiled and said, "Nope, I just wanted you to feel welcome." Well, that act of kindness made my day. In Luke 10:30-35, Jesus told us about the Good Samaritan. He said a man was hurting. Many passed him by, but one person stopped, showed compassion, and made a difference. Kindness reaches out. It lifts people up. So today, ask yourself, who can I encourage through a smile, a kind word, a warm welcome? Remember, your act of kindness could be God's way of reaching out to someone through you. To listen to more encouraging stories like this, go to movingmoments.org. I'm Cindy Tang with Moving Moments. Now it's your time to make a move.
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12: Any showers and thunderstorms from our strong storm system easing up early today, then increasing sun. Strong westerly winds coming our way here in central Ohio, the high near 80.
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0: The River, we're Brant and Sherry.
1: Well, with Father's Day coming up, I can tell you, as a dad, made some mistakes. And one of them was, I'm just telling you this, it's not a guilt trip on anybody, I'm just sharing my regret that I have. And I should have prayed for my kids more while they were growing up. Mm. I'm praying for them now, but mm-hmm. I was like, why wasn't I doing more of that? I don't know. Mm-hmm. It was my own prayer life. Like, it's always been a struggle for me to pray. I've gotten better recently if you've been following along at home.
0: You're playing along at home.
1: Like, if anybody, you shouldn't be gambling on my prayer life, by the way. If anybody put money on the fact that, hey, he'll get better, you are winning. But it's just because I've been better about going outside once we got the dog. And I was like, okay, this is my time to pray. That's really helped. Mm-hmm. So once I'm walking, but I'm praying for my kids every day. And I was like, man, honestly, if I could do it over again, I would have started this a long time ago.
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10: The River Weather.
11: A little breezy overnight and partly cloudy. We'll be in the low 50s. We'll have some clouds hanging around on Friday. A very slight chance of an afternoon shower or thunderstorm. And it looks like mid-70s for the high. Scattered showers on Saturday and Sunday. Afternoon highs through the weekend will be in the 70s. I'm meteorologist Steve Hamilton.
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